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1: This is Hope with God. I'm Andrew Palau. Have you felt trapped by circumstances beyond your control? Consider the story of Daniel from the Bible. This is God's ancient book of wisdom. Because of his faithfulness to God, jealous leaders plotted against Daniel and he was thrown into a den of lions. But Daniel didn't panic. He prayed and he trusted God. And that night, God miraculously shut the mouths of the lions and Daniel emerged untouched. God had not only protected him, but also inspired faith in everyone else who witnessed this. And God is working like this even today. He may not always remove the danger, but he will walk with you through it. He gives courage when we feel afraid, and he strengthens us when we're weak. If you feel trapped or afraid, ask him, God, I want to trust you. Protect me. Give me courage and help me to know you. Amen. Always remember, there is hope with God.
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1: What's up, y'all? It's your boy, Bay Turner, and I would love to share a little bit about the heart behind my song, Somebody's Praying. Y'all, I wrote this song when I was at total war with myself. I was stuck in patterns that I couldn't break, and I couldn't outrun this almost dark night of the soul. And I got up one morning to write a song, and this simple image came to my mind. It was my mom on her hands and knees. The Lord was showing me that she was interceding for me. And I realized in the moment, I wasn't still standing because I was strong or capable enough or good enough. I was still standing because someone else kept praying when I stopped. So I wrote this song for the moment that you realize that you've been held up the whole time because of someone else's prayers. You were carried without ever earning it. You were loved without ever deserving it. So I want you to know, in those dark moments, somebody's always praying.

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1: Growing up in church, I came to Jesus at a young age. It was hard not to compare my seemingly boring testimony to the life-altering stories of those who came to Christ later in life. Thankfully, the truth of God's Word set me free from the comparison trap. It's easy to compare our lives with others and then become defeated when we feel as though we don't measure up. However, it's crucial to remind ourselves of this truth. God has intentionally crafted each of us with unique gifts, talents, and purposes. In His kingdom, there is no room for comparison because each individual has a distinct role to play, tailored specifically to their God-given abilities and calling. Pause to ponder. God has handpicked you for such a time and place. Today, pray for wisdom about how to use your time, talents, and treasures for His glory. This is

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1: This is Hope with God. I'm Andrew Palau. Have you felt trapped by circumstances beyond your control? Consider the story of Daniel from the Bible. This is God's ancient book of wisdom. Because of his faithfulness to God, jealous leaders plotted against Daniel and he was thrown into a den of lions. But Daniel didn't panic. He prayed and he trusted God. And that night, God miraculously shut the mouths of the lions and Daniel emerged untouched. God had not only protected him, but also inspired faith in everyone else who witnessed this. And God is working like this even today. He may not always remove the danger, but he will walk with you through it. He gives courage when we feel afraid, and he strengthens us when we're weak. If you feel trapped or afraid, ask him, God, I want to trust you. Protect me. Give me courage and help me to know you. Amen. Always remember, there is hope with God.
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1: Lately I've been really watching the nightly news. 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

0: 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It's been great. 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
1: If you had to ask me what's my favorite chapter in the Gospels, I would say Matthew chapter 6, because Jesus packs so much into this chapter. It's almost all red letters. He teaches the Lord's Prayer. He talks about fasting, going into your inner closet in your heart, you know, and not being a hypocrite, talking about what it means to give to the poor. And then he starts talking about anxiety, fear, worry. And he says, don't be worried. Look at the birds of the air. Look at the flowers in the field. If God takes care of them, how much more will he take care of you? The most used phrase in the Bible is don't be afraid. Jesus even says later in scripture, in this world you will have trouble, but I leave you my peace. So my hope for you as you hear this song, you're reminded that everything's going to be all right.

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1: God loves telling stories, and you know, there's a Bible full of history of the ways that God showed up for his people, you know, just in the nick of time, just when you thought all odds were stacked against you. He shows up and does miracles. He does the unthinkable. And you know, there's so many instances in my life where I can look back and say, he really has never ever failed me. And it's funny because when you get in a situation and it's not looking so good, it's so easy for us to freak out and to say, God, where are you? Have you forgotten about me? And this song, Ain't No Way, is just all about that declaration. There's no way you're going to let me down. 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And that's what Ain't No Way is all about. Ain't no

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0: On the night you're falling all to pieces, you can bring your lonely heart to Jesus. 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
1: Hey there, my name is Brant. Producer Sherry's here too. And if you're struggling with feeling particularly anxious lately, number one, you're not alone. A lot of people are, even more so than last year, according to this study. But I wanted to talk about that and something you can do about it. That's coming up.

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1: Keep talking about how people are struggling with anxiety more than ever. And it's true. I just saw this study. It said 50% say they feel more anxious now than they did a year ago.
0: Man.
1: It's a real thing. And we're human, right? So we can struggle with this. If you want to become less anxious, though, this works. It's what Paul told us to do in Philippians, where he says, tell God what you need and then thank him for all he has done. Don't be anxious about anything, he says. Pray about everything. Tell God what you need. So you tell him. Let him have it. Let him deal with it. I can't control everything. I can't control tomorrow. I can't control all this stuff, but Lord, can you please take care of that? And then you pivot to gratitude and you watch. That'll work. It's very difficult. We always talk about this, but it's very difficult to be thankful and anxious at the same time.
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1: Just a little heads up. You're about to be shocked by something, about how interesting it is. Mm-hmm. I'm a shock jock, so this is what I do.
0: Yeah.
1: I didn't know this till today.
0: Okay.
1: Kermit the Frog has a birthplace. You know where it is?
0: I do not.
1: Leland, Mississippi.
0: Okay.
1: That's his official birthplace, which is weird on so many levels. Like, I didn't know.
0: Well, he would need a...
1: No, he would not.
0: He wouldn't. Okay.
1: Frogs are not born. They're okay. From eggs. They hatch.
0: Well, the
1: into
0: egg...
1: into tadpoles.
0: Well, they would have... The egg would have been somewhere.
1: Okay, but it's not birth, is it? It's a hatching. And okay. Secondly, I never wanted to think of... I think it's disturbing to think of him as a tadpole eating, like, mosquito larvae. Because that's what they eat.
0: And that's we all have a origin story.
1: Yeah, I just
0: story,
1: don't want to think about that. I just want to think of him who he
0: just
1: is
0: with
1: now.
0: That guitar.
1: Who he is now.
0: Sweet
1: yeah.
0: and loving.
1: Yeah,
0: yes.
1: His little banjo.

0: Grant and Sherry. Good stories, good laughs, and a helpful perspective.
1: Yeah, yeah.
0: This is the Brant Hanson Show.
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1: Not picking on anybody here. It's all of us. We're really needy. It's true. I mean, we start really, really, really needy. It's okay. But we still, even as adults, look how desperate people are for significance and security and love. That's it. Every single person. I honestly think you could boil it down to those three things: security and significance and love. That's what we all want, desperately. You can see that some things will provide that permanently. I believe God will. That He's actually who we're looking for to meet that need, that yawning need. But we look for it from social media, and it's like, it seems to offer

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1: but it's so fleeting.
0: It is so fleeting. It's like being really, it's like our souls are really, really, really thirsty and we're drinking salt water.
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1: I didn't want to talk about this, but Sherry was like, oh, you should talk about blah, blah, blah, blah.
0: Yes,
1: like,
0: that's right.
1: Talked about it, Sherry.
0: Nope. And I said again.
1: Why?
0: Because it's what we need, and we need to hear it over and over again. And sometimes you want something so badly, and you're not sure what it is. And you need to hear it.
1: That's true. So what we were talking about, I was laughing about not talking about it again, but like every human being is, to me, clearly desiring three things deep down. And we try to meet those three things with other stuff. You'd be like, oh, we're all about money. Mm-mm, money is just a conduit to these other things.
0: Mm-hmm.
1: We're looking for love. We're looking for security. We're looking for significance. Those three
0: mm-hmm.
1: things.
0: Mm-hmm.
1: God offers them all.
0: Mm-hmm.
1: I think even in the blessing that we're, you know, the, is it the Mosaic blessing or what do they call it?
0: Mm-hmm.
1: Like in the Old Testament?
0: Yes.
1: May his face shine upon you, his countenance. Like if you look at that, those three things are in there.
0: Mm-hmm.
1: And we're desperately searching for this, for that, for this blessing where we can finally have security and significance and love and not have to worry about it anymore. But we keep looking for it from the wrong stuff.

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1: Hey, what's up? My name is Brant. 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
1: Got a little tradition on Mondays because it works. 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You will be in a better mood by the end of this song, I guarantee you. If, and only if, you participate in the song, you tap your feet, you clap your hands, you hoe down, you grab a stranger.
0: What?
1: Do a little do-si-do, whatever it takes. And when the police come, do a do-si-do with the police too.
0: It'll be
1: amazing.
0: Fine.
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1: So maybe you work in kind of a chaotic place, or maybe high pressure, or it's just a lot of people with personality problems that can happen. Be the calm presence there. You can trust the Lord with this. Honestly, focus on just what's in front of you and be the calm presence there. A lot of times you can change the atmosphere just like a thermostat. I've seen it happen. It just takes one person who's not anxious, one person who stops and focuses on somebody else, who actually defers to other people. You set an entirely different tone, and people are looking for that desperately right now.

0: Grant and Sherry, a little silly, a little different.
1: Wouldn't you say that one of the definitions of friendship is that you can trust the person? I think this is probably the definition of friend. Would I trust that person with a robot army?
2: And if someone says no, then they're not your friend.
0: And totally intentional. Refreshingly odd. Oddly refreshing. 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
1: I want to prepare yourself for this. MySpace is coming back.
0: What? Why?
1: Yeah, I don't know.
2: Tom was like, why not?
1: Relaunch it.
2: Yeah, let's see. Wasn't his name Tom?
1: Yeah.
2: Yeah, okay.
1: So if you weren't a part of this, mm-hmm. one of the things that left me feeling kind of silly about it.
2: What?
1: I jumped on finally because I felt like I had to.
2: Okay, so you weren't an early adopter.
1: Like 2 days before they shut it down.
2: Here comes Fran. Right?
1: I finally did it. Like, okay. Uh-huh. But you had to like rank your friends. Remember that?
2: I do remember
1: that.
2: Pick
1: your top 8 friends.
2: That's like, how you would know that someone was mad at you or you kind of fell out with somebody.
1: Yeah, they dropped
2: you. Yeah, you'd go and like see your ranking. Yeah.
1: Well, I'm now 6.
2: Yeah.
1: I thought we were.
2: What happened?
1: Right. But yeah. I just felt mm-hmm. really silly about that.
2: Why? About ranking people? Or being like, ranked?
1: Like that grade school thing where you're just like, you're not my best friend. Like, he is. Okay. Are we doing this again?
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4: Hey, this is Micah Tyler. I want to be perfect. I look around at the people next to me. I look on social media and over again, I see this perfect picture of someone's life. And I think to myself, God, when other people are brave, all I see is fear in my life. And then I remember that it's God's perfect love that casts out that fear. I feel like every time that I make a turn, it is heading down another broken road when I remember that God has a perfect plan for my life.

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I feel like every time that I make a turn, it is heading down another broken road when I remember that God has a perfect plan for my life. See, at the end of the day, when we throw up our hands and we confess the places that we fall short, that's when God's perfect love shows up and loves us perfectly.

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0: 10 or 20 bucks down and say, if you hiccup again, legitimately, you can have that money.
1: Okay, but it's not working.
0: It usually does.
2: Okay, but it's not. So you said surefire again, well, and people are...
0: Surefire...
2: results are pouring in. That it from doesn't work.
0: Dev wrote, Dear Brant, when I get the hiccups, I tell myself that if I hiccup again, Brant will give me $10. I've done this a few times now, and it worked. However, this time it did not. So I will now be expecting to receive $10 in the mail from you.
2: Okay, that's
0: this
2: fair.
0: This is not how
2: that's
0: it works.
2: That's fair. No, it's very fair.
0: You don't get to do that to the radio host.
2: When he says surefire.
0: No.

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1: I was just trying to help. 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
0: What are you talking about?
1: Well, remember I gave the hiccup advice?
0: Yes.
1: If you get somebody who's got hiccups, you can stop the hiccups. It's a surefire thing.
0: I don't,
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1: Hey, what's up? 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Producer Sherry is here, and my name is Brant. And one thing I wanted to talk about this hour, among other things, is that it's okay to talk to yourself. No, seriously, we'll talk about that coming up.

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1: Things you should not say to a single person. Ooh, single person.
0: I am interested in this.
1: Yeah, it's all kind of the same stuff we've seen before. Mm-hmm. Like, well, when you're ready, it'll happen.
0: Mm-hmm.
1: Yeah, who's ready exactly? Who's ready for marriage?
0: Mm-hmm.
1: I wasn't.
0: When you got married, you were young, huh?
1: I was young.
0: Right.
1: Been married a long, long, long, long time.
0: Mm-hmm.
1: But I wasn't ready. Didn't know what I was doing. Neither did my wife.
0: Right.
1: No clue.
0: Mm-hmm.
1: Who's ready? Another thing they say, though, and I totally agree with this. I bet you will too, Sherry. Sherry's a single person, by the way.
0: Mm-hmm.
1: If you have a desire for it, it will happen.
0: No.
1: And why would you say no to that?
0: Because who said all of your desires are supposed to be
1: Bingo!
0: Filled?
1: There you go. Right there. I know it sounds terrible, but that's it in life, not just single people. The idea that, well, if you want something, if you dream of it, then your dreams will obviously come true. Like,
0: right.
1: When in human history has that been true?
0: Other than Jiminy Cricket was the one that sang it, I thought. But other than that, this Jiminy Cricket theology is not going to work.
1: Where's he now? Where's Jiminy now? Nobody knows what happened to him.
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1: Just read this social tip. I think it's good. It says to, I'm going to use this next time. Okay. Walk into a room, there's a lot of people, you know, little groups of people talking.
0: Yeah.
1: Make sure you mix. Like you go from one group to another, just have a short conversation, move on.
0: Mm-hmm.
1: I'm going to try doing that.
0: Okay. Yeah, because you get involved, like, with the person, which I really respect about you.
1: I can spend all evenings talking, asking questions.
0: Right, because you're interested in the person.
1: Yeah. But enough of that. What I'm going to start doing
0: is bouncing from group to group.
1: I have a vision for just doing drop the mic moments from one group to the next, and then I move.
0: Okay.
1: Drop the mic. I say something, it's like, whoa.
0: Hit a high note like a comedian.
1: Bam. Then circle back around. There he is again. Bam, he says something.
0: Okay. Leave him wanting more.
1: But just kind of lean in. Whatever they're talking about. Mm-hmm. Just lean, you know, real knowledge is to know the extent of one's ignorance. And then I duck
0: Bam.
1: And move
0: Okay,
1: off.
0: And then they'll just be there Bam. Mesmerized by what just happened.
1: Excuse me. You know, all moms give birth to a child. Not mine. She gave birth to a legend.
0: Well, I wouldn't suggest that.
1: Well, that's why you move.
0: Okay.

0: Sir.
1: Greetings to you and welcome. My name is Brant. Sherry is here too. Thank you for listening. By the way, Sherry's laugh is not fake. And yes, I'm this odd. Just to answer your questions, this is
0: usually the top two questions.
1: It's all legit. By the way, if you ever want to drop us a comment or hopefully something nice on the phone, you can. It's 855-90-BRANT. That is our phone number. You want to comment on anything we're talking about on the show. But again, thank you for listening. If you're new, it takes you a little bit of getting used to, but hopefully you'll like it.

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1: Says here, hiring managers think if you have a cluttered workspace, they don't want to promote you or hire you.
0: Ooh.
1: Because it shows that you're disorganized. I have a hot take about this.
0: Okay. Let's. All right. Do you want to give the background of why you would have a hot take?
1: No,
0: you don't
1: want that.
0: No need. Okay, sure.
1: I would do the exact opposite.
0: Okay.
1: I mean, somebody's got a totally tidy desk. Like, mm-hmm. what are you doing? Apparently, you got time to just
0: some people call
1: clean.
0: It organized.
1: I would hire the biggest slob immediately.
0: And what is your reasoning behind that?
1: Because that person is doing stuff. You don't create without a mess. You know this.
0: That's
1: creation
0: true.
1: Creation is like, you're not going to make stuff without a mess.
0: But you can clean it up after.
1: Right. I would hire the total slob.
0: Put him sticking in the hot take.
1: C-suite. Got immediately.
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1: So we were just talking about how people are really, truly lost. They who don't know the Lord, they don't trust in Him. Truly. So Sherry made a great point about how Jesus looked at them, it says, with compassion.
0: Yeah.
1: Like they're sheep without a shepherd. He knows they're lost. That looking at the world with compassion thing. We can see evil. We can turn on the news. We can see stuff that frustrates us, angers us. Mm-hmm. There's other notes that we can play, though, mm-hmm. besides just, I'm angry about this. I'm angry about that. I'm angry. And another note that you can play is sorrow.
0: Mm.
1: Doesn't get talked about much.
0: Yeah.
1: But sorrow is a very legitimate response to the state of things.
0: Mm-hmm. A lament.
1: Yeah, lament.
0: Yeah.

it's there's a grieving about pain, suffering in the world, what people do to each other, the evil that people are, like, there's legitimate reasons to look at people still with compassion and understand they're just very lost.

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2: 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This is UCB. Can I crank it up? And people are like, what's on? It's UCB. 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
1: Hey there, my name is Brant. Producer Sherry is here too. It can sound like a churchy thing to say. It's one of those words we don't normally use, the word glorify, but what does it mean to glorify God? Really? I mean, what does that mean? I'm going to talk about that coming up.

0: It's Brant and Sherry, where the laughs serve a purpose.
1: I was prepared to disagree, but you have a valid point.
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1: So as somebody who wants to follow Jesus with my life, I know one of the things I need to do is glorify God. I need to glorify him. And I never really thought about that very much. I'm kind of not proud of that. Mm. What does it mean? Well, it means when I'm talking to people or the way I behave, for instance, people will say, wow, God's great. God must be really good.
0: Yeah.
1: The words that I use ultimately are about him. They bring glory to him. It may mean that I don't glorify myself, that they don't walk away going, wow, Brant, wow, impressive. Mm. But they walk away from any interaction with me or something I've written or said. This is for you too. Like, it's not just for people on the radio. Like, when people hear you or they see you, can they walk away going, man, God's really good, apparently.
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1: Get ready for a pro tip that's going to sound like it's not a pro tip.
2: Okay.
1: It's going to sound dumb. All right. It's not. It's actually genius.
2: Thanks for the heads up.
1: All right. Pro tip is, it's okay to talk to yourself. In fact, it's good to talk to yourself.
2: Mm-hmm.
1: Mentioned this before. It's been really helpful to me. And so I wanted to remind you, or maybe you haven't heard about this, but look, in Psalms, David is talking to himself.
2: He is.
1: And he's questioning himself. Why do you feel this way? Why are you so downcast?
2: Mm-hmm.
1: What's the deal? What he actually writes in one place, why so downcast, oh my soul? Why so disturbed within me?
2: Mm-hmm.
1: Put your hope in God. He's talking to himself.
2: Yes.
1: Put your hope in God. And then he turns back to first person and says, for I will yet praise him.
2: Mm.
1: He's my Savior and my God.

0: Greetings to you. I am Brian. Producer Sherry is here too. So we got this note. I'm sure you haven't seen it. It was from a new mom. Mm-hmm. And she said that it's been a hard year with the newborn and all the other stuff that's going on. Mm-hmm. But she's been listening to our show a lot.
1: Well, that's sweet.
0: And it's been really helpful. I thought that was sweet. And I wanted to tell her, if you're listening, what an honor that is on our part. Mm-hmm. She actually said her newborn son may respond to our voices more than anybody else's. Like, what an honor that is to be part of your life. Mm-hmm. Even if you don't know who we are, it's okay. But if we ever say something that's like, man, I needed to hear that, that is wonderful.

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1: Hey, honest question for you. Are you going to trust God with your life? Really? This is everybody. I can say this in general to and to you specifically as you're listening, like, because everybody, this is the question. Am I actually going to trust God for real? Or am I just going to try this on my own? Because this is really the alternatives that we have. There's no way around this. I think he's trustworthy. I found his character to be trustworthy. I don't have all the answers, but that's why he tells us over and over and over, trust him. He's like, trust me, trust me, trust me, over and over. Because it comes down to trusting his character. And in the end, I do think that trust is going to be vindicated. And even with doubts I might struggle with sometimes in life, might go through a period, but ultimately I trust him.
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3: I didn't trust men by way of my father. I didn't trust women by way of my mother. But I was really good at looking out for myself. What has occurred since then is I have learned more about this identity in Christ. For so long, I had an identity in my neighborhood and in my culture. And because none of those things were perfect, they were to my detriment. But being in Christ, I have never known such freedom. To know Jesus, that

or to my detriment. But being in Christ, I have never known such freedom. To know Jesus, that he is loving and that he is consistent and that he's always there, changes your life. It changes people's lives. My name is Sean Little, and I am second.

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1: Oh, more breaking animal news. Check it out.
2: Oh, my goodness.
1: No, this is good.
2: Okay.
1: There's a spider that looks like a Pringles guy. And Pringles is actually wanting to get it renamed Pringles Spider. Because his back, like the guy with the little mustache.
0: Yes, I.
1: The spider looks exactly like that. It's really weird.
0: Okay.
1: So it's a something, I can't remember, garden spider, whatever, but they're...
0: It looks like the Pringles guy.
1: Yeah, so they're trying to do a campaign, like with a petition and everything. The problem is...
0: Who do you submit the petition to?
1: Oh, well, I would start with the International Society for Arachnology.
0: That's
1: but
0: true.
1: The problem is there's the European Society of Arachnology, too, so you're going to have to get it through them. There's the American Arachnological Society.
0: Sure, yeah. What's a process?
1: I just don't know if the European Arachnological Society is going to be like, oh, Pringles?
0: Mm-hmm.
1: I don't think they're...
0: They're not into Pringles like we are here in America.
1: I think they have their work cut out for them, Sherry. That's what I think.

0: positive, uplifting UCB radio, and away we go. And away we go. Welcome into Monday morning. Oh, I'm so glad you're starting your morning right here. I'm Frank Reed with more of your favorites coming right up. But first things first, let's check in with Richard Wand in this morning for Sarah Masters. Good morning, Richard.
1: Hey, good morning, Frank. Nice to be with you this morning. Here's what your family and friends may be talking about. Over the weekend, the province of British Columbia, well, they declared a state of emergency because of the many wildfires across the province. There's now around 30,000 people who've been told to evacuate their homes or prepare to evacuate their homes soon. The Bald Range fire, which is burning near Kelowna, started on Friday, and it spread so quickly that the Kelowna airport has had to cancel flights, highways have been closed, and more fires are starting to appear across the Okanagan region because of it. The federal government has pitched in, and they said they're lending a hand and helping people that have been evacuated find shelter and safety from these fires. So it's an incredibly scary time for everyone in BC, so let's be praying for their safety, praying for the firefighters to get things under control, and for rain to fall and winds to calm so that all of this burning can stop soon. And later this week, part of Canada will be exposed to a meteor shower and a partial solar eclipse. Wednesday is the solar eclipse day, and Wednesday night into Thursday this week will mark peak viewing time for the meteor shower. So according to experts, it's going to be one of the best meteor showers of the year. And if you want to see it, it's best to get out of the city and into a dark rural area. Hopefully the skies will be clear where you are so you can sit back and just enjoy the show. As for the solar eclipse, the further east you are, the more you will be able to see. So people in Newfoundland, they'll have the best view of the partial solar eclipse, and then it fades as you go west. If you're looking for the path of totality, well, you're going to have to go to Spain. That's where the eclipse will be passing through on Wednesday, so it's going to be quite a day in God's beautiful creation.
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0: Good morning, I'm Frank Reed. Let's start our Monday morning and start a brand new week with our positive word of the day. Isaiah 49, 15 and 16 says, "Can a mother forget the baby at her breast and have no compassion on the child she has born? Though she may forget, I will not forget you. See, I have engraved you on the palms of my hands." Wow, what a powerful verse. What a great encouragement to start our morning. And what an excellent song. Let it be a hallelujah. Amen and amen. Lauren Daigle here at UCB Radio. Good morning. So glad you're with us this morning.

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Would you please join me as we start our morning with the Lord's Prayer, joined by friends all across Canada? That is coming up in 7 minutes from right now.

0: Positive Uplifting, UCB Radio, they are love and the outcome. Good morning, how are you? Here we go, let's go. Let's go, brand new week, Monday morning, August 10th. Thank you for getting up and joining me this morning. I've got some fresh pecan roast here as we get started on this Monday morning. Time for us to start the morning and start the week with the Lord's Prayer. We started this at the beginning of the year with a handful of friends, and now we have friends joining us all across Canada, listening on the terrestrial radio signals, listening at ucbradio.com, listening on smart speakers across Canada, and many people listening to me right now on the UCB Radio app. Wherever and however you are listening, welcome. I'm so glad you're here. And if you are new, if somebody invited you here, welcome to our table. This is a no-judgment zone. I'm glad you're starting your morning with us and prayer. So I will lead us. We will pray the Lord's Prayer out loud together. And let's now pause, take a breath, and come to the throne of grace with confidence. Let's pray together right now. Our Father, who art in heaven, hallowed be thy name. Thy kingdom come, thy will be done, on earth as it is in heaven. Give us this day our daily bread, and forgive us our trespasses, as we forgive those who trespass against us. And lead us not into temptation, but deliver us from evil. For thine is the kingdom, and the power, and the glory, forever and ever. Amen. God bless you, and thank you for starting your morning right here. Would you invite a friend or two to join us tomorrow morning? The Lord's Prayer, every weekday morning at this time. I'll meet you tomorrow morning right here. Make it a great day. From Positive Uplifting, UCB Radio.
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2: 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Josh Irby says God has placed opportunities all around us, sometimes right across the street.
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Good morning, I'm Frank Reed. Okay, I need to give you a heads up here. I've got a brand new song and a brand new group for you. The name of the group is Hopeful. They're from Southern California down in America. And this song is going to wake us up. This song is going to get us moving this morning. Are you ready? Here we go. The name of the song is Everything Is Better. Once again, the name of the band is Hopeful. All right? You've got it at Positive Uplifting UCB Radio. Here we go.

0: positive, uplifting UCB Radio. Great way to start the morning with the City Harmonic. I'm Frank Reed. Hello, hello. So glad you're starting your morning right here at UCB Radio. Let's get you and I updated once again and check in with Richard Wan. Hey, Richard, what's going on?
1: Good morning, Frank. Here's what your family and friends may be talking about. It's quite a trying time for people in British Columbia right now. Over the weekend, the province declared a state of emergency because of the many wildfires across the province. There's now around 30,000 people who've been told to evacuate their homes or prepare to evacuate their homes. The Bald Range Fire, which is burning near Kelowna, it started on Friday, and it spread so quickly, the Kelowna Airport has had to cancel flights, highways have been closed, and more fires are starting to appear all across the Okanagan region. The federal government is lending a hand. They're helping people who've been evacuated find shelter and safety from these storms. But all in all, it's an incredibly scary time for everyone in BC. So let's be praying for their safety, praying for the firefighters as they work to get these things under control, and pray for rain to fall, so that way all of this burning can stop very soon. For basketball fans of a certain era, yesterday marked the passing of a legend. Don Nelson passed away at the age of 86. He's the second most winning coach in league history, but he's probably most remembered for his 5 championships as a player with the Boston Celtics. He brought an up-tempo style to his game, which was unique in its time. And as a coach, well, he was part of the Dallas Mavericks when Canadian Steve Nash played there. Nelson coached a very young Nash, who eventually went on to win back-to-back MVPs later in his career. The game of basketball will certainly miss Don Nelson, but his impact still remains today.
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0: Good morning, I'm Frank Reed. Let's get started with the positive word of the day. Isaiah 49, 15 and 16 says, "Can a mother forget the baby at her breast and have no compassion on the child she has born? Though she may forget, I will not forget you. See, I have engraved you on the palms of my hands." Wow. Wow. What a great encouragement to start the morning. Can we proclaim the mighty name of Jesus? Let's do it together with Hope Darst at UCB Radio. Good morning.

Music that moves you. And a laugh that soothes you. UCB Mornings with Frank Reed.

positive, uplifting UCB Radio. As you start your Monday morning, it could be God has you here right now to hear these words and this song. It's going to be all right. This is Matt Maher.

0: positive, uplifting, used to be radio, Josh Baldwin, and there is freedom. With your friend Frank Reed. Hello, hello, welcome into Monday morning. How are you? How was your weekend? Hope you had a good weekend. Hope you had a chance to get outside and maybe get some exercise. I got 30 miles in on my recumbent trike on Saturday morning, and I was tired. Got it done, though. So I've got a 25-mile thing coming up at the end of the month with a whole bunch of bikers, and I just want to beat last year's time. I'll be doing a 25-mile course, so we'll see. Hey, here's the thing, though. You know, I know a lot of people couldn't get out, or maybe couldn't get outdoors because of air quality, and boy, it is really, really not good in British Columbia this morning. A state of emergency declared across British Columbia as out-of-control fires force thousands from their homes. Summerland evacuation orders impact the entire community as the Bald Range wildfire grows rapidly. Over 20,000 residents displaced throughout Western Canada due to the fast-moving flames. Let's continue to pray for our friends, in British Columbia going through this. And, of course, everybody fighting the fires, pray for their safety. And, boy, pray for rain and pray that this gets under control, right? Wow. So, don't mean to bum you out as we start this morning. However, it is real, and some people are hurting this morning. So, as a body of believers, let's pray for our friends this morning in British Columbia. Okay? Thank you. Thank you for caring, and thank you for starting your morning right here at Positive Uplifting UCB Radio.
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This is a great song to start our morning. Oh, I love it. Hold Me Up, Andrew Rip and Jervis Campbell together. Good morning.

0: Welcome into Positive Uplifting UCB Radio. Good morning, I'm Frank Fried. So glad you're starting your morning right here. More of your favorites are coming up, but let's check in with the information once again. And in for Sarah Masters, it's Richard Wan. Good morning, Richard.
1: Good morning, Frank. Here's what your family and friends may be talking about. The city of Kingston, Ontario is the first city in Canada to build a digital air traffic control center. So at every airport, there are large towers that allow the air traffic controllers to see the planes and direct landings and takeoff. But in Kingston, they're going to try and do this all using cameras rather than a tower with just really large windows. The idea is to be able to direct traffic remotely one day, but also to improve visibility. Because with high resolution cameras, you can in theory see better, you can zoom, you can tilt and pan and be able to see things differently rather than just with a pair of binoculars. The project is not starting today. There's going to be a whole year of testing and learning before anything is live, but this could be the future of air traffic control. And let's continue to be praying for those in British Columbia right now, as this weekend, the province declared a state of emergency because of the many wildfires. Around 30,000 people have been told to evacuate their homes or prepare to evacuate. The wildfires near Kelowna started on Friday, and it spread so quickly that the airport has had to cancel flights, highways have been closed, and more fires are all starting to appear in the Okanagan region. And the federal government is even lending a hand, helping people who have been evacuated find shelter and safety from these fires. So it's an incredibly scary time for everyone in BC. So let's be praying for their safety, praying for the firefighters, and praying for the weather to turn so that these fires can stop soon.
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0: Good morning. Let's get started with our positive word of the day. Isaiah 49, 15 and 16 says, "Can a mother forget the baby at her breast and have no compassion on the child she has born? Though she may forget, I will not forget you. See, I have engraved you on the palms of my hands." Wow. What a powerful verse to start our morning. And what a great song. Jesus is the way. John Reddick at UCB Radio. Good morning.

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1: Positive Uplifting, UCB Radio. They are Mercy Me. I'm Frank Reed, and happy to be with you once again. How are you? How was your weekend? Welcome into Monday morning. I've got some fresh pecan roast here. Oh, smells so good. If you're here, I would pour you a cup. Well, you know me, I'm always checking the National Day calendar for you. So today, Monday, August 10th, it is National S'mores Day. Oh, I'm up for some s'mores. I love that over the campfire. National S'mores Day. And look at this. Now this is pretty unusual. National Lazy Day. What? Let's open this up. National Lazy Day gives us permission to relax and kick back. So we're going to be a little bit lazy here. What? As you can see, there's not much information regarding this annually celebrated holiday, as we do not feel like doing any research. Actually, we do not feel like doing anything at all. Oh, you know what? That's pretty funny. National Lazy Day. Hey, listen, you know what? Maybe they should just talk about the fact that it's very, very healthy and very biblical to take a Sabbath and take a day off a week to rest, to focus on God. You know, I have a lot of friends in ministry, and they take their Sabbath on Friday, but you know, it is a good thing. I don't know if I like National Lazy Day, but it is a good thing to take a Sabbath day off once a week. I mean, God certainly set the example. National Lazy Day. Oh, my. Make it a great day today. And let's be productive today, okay? From your friends right here at Positive Uplifting UCB Radio.
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Can we start this week? Can we start this Monday morning lifting our voice in praise and worship with CC Winans? 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

0: positive, uplifting UCB Radio. You recognize her voice from Hillsong United. That is Taya and Gonna Be Good. I'm Frank Reed. Hello, hello. More of your favorites are coming up, but right now we have Richard Wand in for Sarah Masters this morning. Good morning, Richard.
1: Hey, good morning, Frank. Nice to be with you this morning. Here's what your family and friends may be talking about. Over the weekend, the province of British Columbia, well, they declared a state of emergency because of the many wildfires across the province. There's now around 30,000 people who've been told to evacuate their homes or prepare to evacuate their homes soon. The Bald Range fire, which is burning near Kelowna, started on Friday, and it's spread so quickly that the Kelowna airport has had to cancel flights, highways have been closed, and more fires are starting to appear across the Okanagan region because of it. The federal government has pitched in, and they said they're lending a hand in helping people that have been evacuated find shelter and safety from these fires. So it's an incredibly scary time for everyone in BC, so let's be praying for their safety, praying for the firefighters to get things under control, and for rain to fall and winds to calm so that all of this burning can stop soon. And later this week, part of Canada will be exposed to a meteor shower and a partial solar eclipse. Wednesday is the solar eclipse day, and Wednesday night into Thursday this week will mark peak viewing time for the meteor shower. So according to experts, it's going to be one of the best meteor showers of the year. And if you want to see it, it's best to get out of the city and into a dark rural area. Hopefully the skies will be clear where you are so you can sit back and just enjoy the show. As for the solar eclipse, the further east you are, the more you will be able to see. So people in Newfoundland, they'll have the best view of the partial solar eclipse, and then it fades as you go west. If you're looking for the path of totality, well, you're going to have to go to Spain. That's where the eclipse will be passing through on Wednesday, so it's going to be quite a day in God's beautiful creation.
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0: Good morning, I'm Frank Reed. Here's your positive word of the day. Isaiah 49, 15 and 16 says, "Can a mother forget the baby at her breast and have no compassion on the child she has born? Though she may forget, I will not forget you. See, I have engraved you on the palms of my hands." Wow. Powerful verse to start our morning. And this song, oh, so special. Samantha Ebert with The Flowers at UCB Radio.

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0: positive, uplifting UCB Radio. They are Casting Crowns. They have been on sabbatical for quite a while now. So well deserved. I mean, they were just recording and on the road for something like over 20 years, but I'm sure they'll be back. Casting Crowns and Oh My Soul. I'm Frank Reed. Hello. Welcome into UCB Radio. Can I say thank you to more friends? Let's say good morning to Eves in Saskatoon. Started giving $50 a month to UCB Radio. Eves, God bless you and thank you. 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
1: We say, God, break this addiction, and you be the authority over my life so I don't feel like I'm thrown to and fro by the chaos in my life.
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1: It means breaking the anger that is in your home, not allowing that anger to be the authority, not allowing that to change how you think about your spouse and how you think about your circumstances, but allowing God to be your authority, where he says you're a masterpiece, that he has good plans for you. And we say, God, let it be. It means breaking the chain of anxiety and depression in your life. It means breaking the chains of even an illness you are facing where you feel like you are powerless. That is not your authority. Yes, there are real diagnoses that we all face, but we cannot allow it to be our authority. We must say, God, you are still my authority. We know you don't waste pain. Lord, be the king over my life.
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3: God has blessed you with specific skills and talents. 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Does someone need your forgiveness today? Do you need to ask someone for their forgiveness? Don't delay.
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0: positive, uplifting UCB Radio, helping you get started in a brand new week and a brand new Monday morning. Welcome in. I'm Frank Reed, checking in once again with Richard Wand. Good morning, Richard.
1: Good morning, Frank. Here's what your family and friends may be talking about. It's quite a trying time for people in British Columbia right now. Over the weekend, the province declared a state of emergency because of the many wildfires across the province. There's now around 30,000 people who've been told to evacuate their homes or prepare to evacuate their homes. The Bald Range Fire, which is burning near Kelowna, it started on Friday, and it spread so quickly, the Kelowna Airport has had to cancel flights, highways have been closed, and more fires are starting to appear all across the Okanagan region. The federal government is lending a hand. They're helping people who've been evacuated find shelter and safety from these storms. But all in all, it's an incredibly scary time for everyone in BC. So let's be praying for their safety, praying for the firefighters as they work to get these things under control, and pray for rain to fall, so that way all of this burning can stop very soon. For basketball fans of a certain era, yesterday marked the passing of a legend. Don Nelson passed away at the age of 86. He's the second most winning coach in league history, but he's probably most remembered for his 5 championships as a player with the Boston Celtics. He brought an up-tempo style to his game, which was unique in its time. And as a coach, well, he was part of the Dallas Mavericks when Canadian Steve Nash played there. Nelson coached a very young Nash, who eventually went on to win back-to-back MVPs later in his career. The game of basketball will certainly miss Don Nelson, but his impact still remains today.
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4: Huh, I guess you're right. 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That's awesome, actually.
0: Good morning, I'm Frank Reed. Here's your positive word of the day. Isaiah 49, 15 and 16 says, "Can a mother forget the baby at her breast and have no compassion on the child she has born? Though she may forget, I will not forget you. See, I have engraved you on the palms of my hands." Wow. Wow, a great verse to start our morning. And where would we be? This is Peter Burton. Good morning.

0: 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Positive, uplifting UCB Radio, Greg Sykes. Have you found that to be true? Often God works in reverse. Good morning, I'm Frank Reed. How are you? Glad you're starting your morning right here. 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Oh my goodness, you got a lot of wisdom right here. It says this experience is preparing you. So check this out. 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God doesn't redeem only our souls. He also redeems our experiences, both good and bad. He does it by refining our character, developing our gifts, and teaching lessons that we can't learn any other way. Is this so true? Oh, wow. What a great word. 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
1: This is Hope with God. I'm Andrew Palau. Have you felt trapped by circumstances beyond your control? Consider the story of Daniel from the Bible. This is God's ancient book of wisdom. Because of his faithfulness to God, jealous leaders plotted against Daniel and he was thrown into a den of lions. But Daniel didn't panic. He prayed and he trusted God. And that night, God miraculously shut the mouths of the lions, and Daniel emerged untouched. God had not only protected him, but also inspired faith in everyone else who witnessed this. And God is working like this even today. He may not always remove the danger, but he will walk with you through it. He gives courage when we feel afraid, and he strengthens us when we're weak. If you feel trapped or afraid, ask him, God, I want to trust you. Protect me. Give me courage and help me to know you. Amen. Always remember, there is hope with God.
2: 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And driving my niece one day, I put it on and she's in the back seat and she starts singing the music with me. And that's why I'll always keep supporting it.
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Do you have a God story? I hope and pray that you have an opportunity to share your story with somebody today. Ann Wilson has one to share. And here it is, right now.

0: 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Name of the group is Switch, featuring Dylan Chase, and that is called The Symphony. I'm Frank Reed. Good morning. More of your favorites are coming up, but let's check in once again with Richard Wan. Good morning, Richard. What's going on?
1: Good morning, Frank. Here's what your family and friends may be talking about. The city of Kingston, Ontario is the first city in Canada to build a digital air traffic control center. So at every airport, there are large towers that allow the air traffic controllers to see the planes and direct landings and takeoff. But in Kingston, they're going to try and do this all using cameras rather than a tower with just really large windows. The idea is to be able to direct traffic remotely one day, but also to improve visibility. Because with high-resolution cameras, you can, in theory, see better. You can zoom, you can tilt and pan and be able to see things differently, rather than just with a pair of binoculars. The project is not starting today. There's going to be a whole year of testing and learning before anything is live. But this could be the future of air traffic control. And let's continue to be praying for those in British Columbia right now, as this weekend, the province declared a state of emergency because of the many wildfires. Around 30,000 people have been told to evacuate their homes or prepare to evacuate. The wildfires near Kelowna started on Friday, and it spread so quickly that the airport has had to cancel flights, highways have been closed, and more fires are all starting to appear in the Okanagan region. And the federal government is even lending a hand, helping people who have been evacuated find shelter and safety from these fires. So it's an incredibly scary time for everyone in BC. So let's be praying for their safety, praying for the firefighters, and praying for the weather to turn so that these fires can stop soon.
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0: Good morning. Let's get started with your positive word of the day. Isaiah 49, 15 and 16 says, "Can a mother forget the baby at her breast and have no compassion on the child she has born? Though she may forget, I will not forget you. See, I have engraved you on the palms of my hands." Wow, what a great thought, and what a great verse to start our morning. And Jeremy Camp is here with The Anxious Heart at UCB Radio. Good morning.

0: Positive uplifting UCB Radio, Andrew Rip, and fill my cup with fresh pecan roast. Of course. Good morning, I'm Frank Reed. So glad you're starting your morning right here at UCB Radio. Okay, National Day Calendar today. National S'mores Day. Oh, I'm up for that. National S'mores Day. You know, when our kids were younger, we would go to Christian camp just about every year. And, of course, s'mores was always on the menu around the campfire at night. And this is kind of interesting. This is National Lazy Day. What is that? National Lazy Day on August 10th gives us permission to relax and kick back. Who makes these things up? Now, this is kind of interesting, isn't it? A National Lazy Day, and I'm thinking, you know, it's very biblical that you and I should take a Sabbath. Take a Sabbath day. You know, some people, of course, a lot of people do it on Sunday. You don't go to church on Sunday. But, you know, I have friends in ministry who work on the weekend, and they take a Sabbath day on Friday. But, of course, you know, it was God's idea to take a day off. So I suggest that you and I do that. I took one off yesterday. Absolutely. Absolutely. National Lazy Day. Not sure. Don't do it today. I mean, it's Monday. We need to be productive today, don't you think? All right. Make it a great day. And thank you for starting it right here at Positive Uplifting UCB Radio.
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You've got the hope here. You've got the peace here. You've got the songs that help you feel good. From Toby Mac.

0: positive, uplifting UCB Radio. I do believe you're going to have a very, very good day today. I'm certainly hoping that for you. I'm Frank Reed with more of your favorites coming up, but let's check in one more time with Richard Wan and see what's going on this morning. Good morning, Richard.
1: Hey, good morning, Frank. Nice to be with you this morning. Here's what your family and friends may be talking about. Over the weekend, the province of British Columbia, well, they declared a state of emergency because of the many wildfires across the province. There's now around 30,000 people who've been told to evacuate their homes or prepare to evacuate their homes soon. The Bald Range Fire, which is burning near Kelowna, started on Friday, and it's spread so quickly that the Kelowna Airport has had to cancel flights, highways have been closed, and more fires are starting to appear across the Okanagan region because of it. The federal government has pitched in, and they said they're lending a hand in helping people that have been evacuated find shelter and safety from these fires. So it's an incredibly scary time for everyone in BC, so let's be praying for their safety, praying for the firefighters to get things under control, and for rain to fall and winds to calm so that all of this burning can stop soon. And later this week, part of Canada will be exposed to a meteor shower and a partial solar eclipse. Wednesday is the solar eclipse day, and Wednesday night into Thursday this week will mark peak viewing time for the meteor shower. So according to experts, it's going to be one of the best meteor showers of the year. And if you want to see it, it's best to get out of the city and into a dark rural area. Hopefully the skies will be clear where you are so you can sit back and just enjoy the show. As for the solar eclipse, the further east you are, the more you will be able to see. So people in Newfoundland, they'll have the best view of the partial solar eclipse, and then it fades as you go west. If you're looking for the path of totality, well, you're going to have to go to Spain. That's where the eclipse will be passing through on Wednesday, so it's going to be quite a day in God's beautiful creation.
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0: Good morning. Let's touch on our positive word of the day one more time this morning. Isaiah 49:15-16. Can a mother forget the baby at her breast and have no compassion on the child she has born? Though she may forget, I will not forget you. See, I have engraved you on the palms of my hands. Wow. So good. Oh, man. Josiah Queen is here to get us moving at UCB Radio. Good morning. Good morning.

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1: Positive Uplifting, UCB Radio. I'm Frank Reed. Good morning. Well, I think that God is doing something with Nick Jonas. He's got this song with Brandon Lake. Check out these lyrics. You know, his dad used to be a pastor, and so this is what he writes. So who am I? Am I just a poor preacher's prodigal son? A troubled child running wild, chasing the glory instead of the one. The one who says that I, even I, have something still left to offer? So who am I, to question the pen in the hands of the author? Is that powerful? That is just so good. And here's the song at UCB Radio. Big

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1: Summertime
0: in Canada. 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
3: So my name is Janita Naylor, and I'm the Hope Box Canada National Coordinator. So Hope Box Canada is a pregnancy and infant loss resource that we provide at no cost to families who've experienced pregnancy and infant loss. We create Hope Boxes, which are just like a grief support box that has all kinds of items in it, like a pack of Kleenex or a little candle. But then we also include some literature that has to do with pregnancy loss. And we also include a Bible. And

0: this lady who had literally carried this heartbreak with her entire life. You know, she had one photo of her daughter that had been taken. You could see that hurt and the pain that she was holding and carrying for so long. And so we were able to get a box to them. And now as she kind of faces the end of her life, kind of reconciling that in her own heart and mind. So if you're interested or you want to learn more, go to our website, hopeboxcanada.ca.
1: We say, God, break this addiction, and you be the authority over my life so I don't feel like I'm thrown to and fro by the chaos in my life.
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1: It means breaking the anger that is in your home, not allowing that anger to be the authority, not allowing that to change how you think about your spouse and how you think about your circumstances, but allowing God to be your authority, where he says you're a masterpiece, that he has good plans for you. And we say, God, let it be. It means breaking the chain of anxiety and depression in your life. It means breaking the chains of even an illness you are facing where you feel like you are powerless. That is not your authority. Yes, there are real diagnoses that we all face, but we cannot allow it to be our authority. We must say, God, you are still my authority. We know you don't waste pain. Lord, be the king over my life.
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That is Jeremy Camp, and I'm Frank Reed. Good morning. Well, I have a prayer request for everybody listening to me right now at UCB Radio. Would you please pray for our Canadian brothers and sisters in British Columbia? The Bald Range wildfire has claimed at least one life, left parts of a community in smoldering ruins, and forced more than 20,000 residents to flee. Can you imagine? Can you imagine having to leave your home? 20,000 residents. It's a state of emergency, and officials describe the fire as behaving like a bomb going off. This is just really, really intense and so, so hard. So, could we please pray for these friends, 20,000 neighbors who had to escape overnight? Let's pray for supernatural peace, a place for them to be, for the shelters, for God to draw close to them. Let's pray for the first responders and the firefighters. We've got international crews in from Mexico, New Zealand, and Australia. Let's pray for clear visibility, endurance, and wisdom as they navigate the shifting winds. And let's pray for a change in the weather. Wow. Our weather services are tracking a high threat of dry lightning and gusty winds today that could fan these flames further. Let's lift our voices to God and ask for a change in the weather, please. Okay? Would you remember this situation in the hours and days ahead? And of course, we'll keep you informed right here at

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2: And I'm the HopeBox Canada National Coordinator. So HopeBox Canada is a pregnancy and infant loss resource that we provide at no cost to families who've experienced pregnancy and infant loss. We create HopeBoxes, which are just like a grief support box that has all kinds of items in it, like a pack of Kleenex or a little candle. But then we also include some literature that has to do with pregnancy loss. And we also include a Bible. And we have volunteers who highlight passages of scripture that have to do with hope. You know, fairly recently going to the long-term care facility, meeting with this lady who had literally carried this heartbreak with her entire life. You know, she had one photo of her daughter that had been taken. You could see that hurt and the pain that she was holding and carrying for so long. And so

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positive, uplifting UCB Radio. So true, God's ways are better, for sure. I'm Frank Reed. I do love you for listening. Have a wonderful, wonderful Monday. Garrett Michaels in for Sarah coming up next. I'll see you tomorrow morning right here.

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Hi, I'm Garrett, and for Sarah, she is on vacation this week. I am super excited. You and I get to do life together. Oh, and it's my prayer that everything I say and play is exactly what you need. Songs like this from Sanctus Real on UCB Radio.

one of my favorite worship songs of all times. It's Come Now Is the Time to Worship. Brian Dirksen, positive, uplifting UCB Radio. And of course, he passed away just a couple weeks ago after his battle with cancer. He is singing in the biggest and most amazing choir today. And we just kind of remember him. Would you do me a favor? Would you pray for his family? I know that they would appreciate that more than you know today. Here's Phil Wickham on UCB Radio.

0: 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I'm Garrett, and for Sarah this week, she's on vacation. Thank you so much for making UCB Radio the soundtrack to your summer. I know there's still plenty of summer left here across Canada. 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

Thanks so much for starting your week with positive, uplifting UCB Radio. Sarah's on vacation. My name's Garrett Michaels. I'm so glad that you and I get to do life together. You know, there is a protection that we can't see. And we don't always know how God's working, but that doesn't mean he's absent. He's always there behind the scenes. Psalm 121:5 says this, "The Lord watches over you. The Lord is your shade at your right hand." So this week, even when you can't see him, trust his heart and trust that his hand is right there. He's got your back. Here's Tasha Layton.

Was that the song that you needed to kind of get your Monday off to a good start? It's positive, uplifting UCB Radio. Hi, I'm Garrett in for Sarah this week. If you're brand new to UCB Radio, welcome. I'm so glad you're listening.

0: What do you think? Brand new from Leanna Crawford. That's called Thank God on Positive Uplifting UCB Radio. My name's Garrett, in for Sarah, and I love summer here in Canada. Oh, there's nothing better. You know, summer brings back those memories and just, oh, that one smell. Oh, and it takes you back, right? Some of my favorite summer smells, fresh cut grass. I love becoming the lawn ranger. I love mowing my lawn. I love smelling other lawns when they're mowed. It's just the smell of fresh cut grass and anything on the grill. Hello. Just the grill firing up, you know, the charcoal. Oh, and the lake or the beach. Come on. Some of those smells are amazing. What about you? Can we have some Monday fun? I know Mondays can be hard. Maybe you're back after a quick vacation and this has been kind of a hard morning already. What's your favorite summer smell? You can share a couple if you want to today. I would love to know your favorite summer smells right here, right now. Here's how you can check in. 888-407-4094. There's plenty of summer left. There's plenty of summer smells. What's your favorite?
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I'm Garrett. 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

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Hi, I'm Garrett, in for Sarah. She's on vacation this week. Hey, I know it's Monday, and this week is stacking up pretty crazy probably for you already. And no matter what the week looks like, know this, God's love has already gone ahead of you. Here's Jeremy Camp.

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Hallelujah, let the church sing. We're kid-friendly all the time. UCB Radio.

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Hi, I'm Garrett. Sarah is on vacation this week. 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

0: 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Hi, I'm Garrett in for Sarah. She's on vacation this week. The smells of summer, fresh cut grass. It's like it's going, come on outside, let's play. And sunscreen has a funny way of just smelling like vacation. And watermelon, oh man, doesn't just taste like summer, it smells like summer too. Chris, what's your favorite summer smell?
1: The smell I like in summer is food cooking on the grill.
0: Oh, anything on the grill, Chris. That's what I'm talking about. Anything on the grill. I can almost taste the grill right now here at the UCB Radio Studios. Hold on, let me flip my imaginary stuff on the grill here. I mean, Sarah didn't say I couldn't bring a grill in when she went on vacation. Was that? I don't think that was in the fine print. Anyway, okay, so what about you? What's your favorite smell of summer? Let's have some fun. It's Monday. Mondays are hard. Share your favorite summer smell. There's so many great ones here in Canada. Let me know yours. 888-407-4094. Oh, someone pass the ketchup, please.
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4: So my name is Janita Naylor, and I'm the HopeBox Canada National Coordinator. So HopeBox Canada is a pregnancy and infant loss resource that we provide at no cost to families who've experienced pregnancy and infant loss. We create HopeBoxes, which are just like a grief support box that has all kinds of items in it, like a pack of Kleenex or a little candle. But then we also include some literature that has to do with pregnancy loss, and we also include a Bible. And we have volunteers who highlight passages of scripture that have to do with hope. You know, fairly recently going to the long-term care facility, meeting with this lady who had literally carried this heartbreak with her entire life. You know, she had one photo of her daughter that had been taken. You could see that hurt and the pain that she was holding and carrying for so long. And so we were able to get a box to them. And now as she kind of faces the end of her life, kind of reconciling that in her own heart and mind. So if you're interested or you want to learn more, go to our website, HopeBoxCanada.ca.
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5: Fact-checking is not new. Wives have been doing this since the dawn of time when Adam said to Eve, "That outfit doesn't make you look chubby at all." Today, we welcome the fact-check guy whose motto is "Stump me if you can." He's here to answer a few questions about history's hoaxes, myths, and wonderfully weird truths. Question 1. Was ketchup once sold as medicine? Answer, yes. In the 1830s, it was marketed

0: as a cure for indigestion and diarrhea. Apparently, some guy looked at tomatoes and thought, this belongs in the pharmacy. Question 2. Does the Eiffel Tower grow in summer? Answer, yes. Heat causes metal to expand, making the tower up to 6 inches taller in warm weather. Question 3. Did a man dressed as Elvis rob a wax museum and get arrested? The answer is yes, which means somewhere there's a police report that reads, the suspect has left the building. Question 4. Did Willie Nelson really publicly correct Joel Osteen's theology? Answer, no. Millions shared the story online, but there's no evidence it ever happened. Though you have to admit, Willie and Joel singing On the Road Again might draw a crowd, or maybe not. Question 5. Did Martin Luther King Jr. really help pay Julia Roberts' hospital bill when she was born? Answer, yes. Julia Roberts' parents welcomed black children into their acting school when segregation made that difficult. In return, Martin Luther King Jr. and his wife Coretta helped cover the cost of Julia's birth in 1967. A nice reminder that kindness has a long memory. Question 6. Was Napoleon exceptionally short? No. At about 5'2" in French measurements, the little corporal was average height for his time. Sometimes history can dish out really bad nicknames. And there you go. All the questions you didn't think to ask but are oddly glad you now know the answers to. I hope this makes you smile. We live in an age when everyone wants the truth. Fact-checking has become a booming business because AI, social media, and politics can spread fiction faster than my Aunt Martha's pickle recipe after a church potluck. Interestingly, a recent Lifeway research survey found that the number of Americans who consider the Bible to be true has risen significantly in the past decade. Those who say the Bible is a, quote, historical account jumped to 44%, and Bible sales increased 22% last year as more people searched for something solid in our shifting world. You know, the Bible actually invites scrutiny. 1 Thessalonians 5:21 says, test everything, hold fast to what is good. It encourages us to prove all things and hold fast to what is true. My mother certainly did. Her internal fact-checker never slept. I once asked how she could stump a lady who came to our house trying to sell Mum on her religion. She said, it's not hard to spot a fake when you spend time with the real thing. Author Lynn Wilder understands that. After spending 30 years following false teaching, she prayed, God, show me what's true. In reading the New Testament carefully, she said, I met the God who is so much larger, more powerful, compassionate, and personal than I could ever have imagined. I've learned to trust Him. And on lesser things, we can trust the fact-check guy. Which takes us to question 7. Are we really taller in the morning than at night? Yes! So, if you want to feel a little more confident, do all your important meetings before lunch.
1: Dad jokes, encouragement, biblical truth? What more could you want? If you're enjoying what you're hearing on Laugh Again, we encourage you to share with a friend. The vehicle of laughter and stories of shared struggles open the door for the gospel to be welcomed into heavy hearts in need of the hope of Jesus. So go ahead and share Laugh Again today. It might just leave an impact deeper than you could ever imagine. Laugh Again. Truth bringing laughter to life.
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We know that they're somewhere in the house. We just don't know where they are. Maybe in the house. It's positive, uplifting UCB Radio. We'll talk about what they are next. Here's Jamie.

0: name's Franny Cash on Positive Uplifting UCB Radio. Sarah's on vacation this week. My name's Garrett. Okay, we know that they're somewhere. We just don't always know where. I'm talking about things like our car keys or our television remotes. Do you know, and I saw this over the weekend, we spend between 3 and 4 days a year searching for car keys, searching for our remotes. We do. Now, at our house, car keys, we walk in the door, our garage is attached. We walk in the door, put the keys on the little key ring thing, so the keys are there. My bride and I, we do a great job of that. Our 22-year-old, not so much. But when it comes to the TV remotes, I mean, I just think the couch eats them. It's every 6 months, my wife is ordering like a 2-pack, and we've got this little Roku TV thing, and these remotes aren't real big, but for some reason, they disappear. Our 13-year-old, Caleb, don't know where it went, even though he was the last one with it. Our 22-year-old, not going to ask him because he couldn't find it anyway. The cat, the dog, I don't know. I think the couch eats them, personally. Okay, so 3 to 4 days a year we spend looking for keys and TV remotes. Oh, don't even get me started on smartphones.
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2: 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How will you rest in God's presence today? 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
4: 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Jesus says in Matthew 5:20, "For I tell you, unless your righteousness exceeds that of the scribes and the Pharisees, you will never enter the kingdom of heaven." Now, this statement from the Sermon on the Mount must have left Jesus' audience dumbfounded. The Pharisees and the scribes have a public reputation of being experts in the law. If the average person had to exceed their standard, then there seemed to be no hope of achieving it. And of course, that is true. No one can achieve the standard of righteousness required for the kingdom of God. Jesus wasn't saying that they had to be better to get into heaven. He was declaring that no one was worthy of heaven. The righteousness needed can't be achieved. It can only be given. The perfect Son of God gives His goodness by grace to all who believe. For more biblical teaching from Back to the Bible Canada, listen anytime by visiting ucbradio.com/on-demand.
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I'm Garrett, in for Sarah. 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

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My name's Garrett. Here is the UCB positive word of the day from Isaiah 49, 15, and 16. Can a mother forget the baby at her breast and have no compassion on the child she has born? Though she may forget, I will not forget you. See, I've engraved you on the palms of my hands. Isaiah 49, 15, and 16, the UCB positive word of the day.

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What a great song. Crowder, helping out Phil Wickham. It really is Amazing Grace. Positive, uplifting UCB Radio. Hi, I'm Garrett Michaels in for Sarah this week. She's on vacation. You know, this is really the season that all of us across Canada have a summer home. No, we do. We've got a summer home. You've got a summer home. This is what I mean. With a busy schedule during the summer and everything going on at our house, some are home. Some are not, and my guess is it's the same. Some are home and some are not at your house. So see, we both have a summer home. Thank you. I'll be here all week.

There are songs on positive, uplifting UCB radio, like that one from For King and Country, that you're like, oh yeah, that is my anthem. There are songs you can leave your hands to your side and just kind of sway with. There are other songs that you raise your hands and you worship with. This new song from Micah Tyler, this is my summer jam. Kind of with the hands and the sway. It says summertime to me. This is called Perfectly.

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0: Ben Fuller. 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My favorite line in that song is sick 'em. Sarah's out. My name's Garrett. You know, the smells of summer. Nothing better. Oh, the grill. Even if there's nothing on it yet, going, hey, something yummy is coming in just a few minutes. Hang on. Sunscreen, it just says vacation all over it. Hey, Colleen.
1: I just wanted to let you know my favorite summer smell.
2: Awesome. What is it?
1: Fresh cut hay.
2: Oh, what a great smell.
1: Oh, it is. I wish they could bottle that and sell it. I love it.
0: Could you imagine? Little spray here, little dab there. What makes that fresh cut hay smell so special to you?
1: It's just the alfalfa, the hay, and as it's drying, it's just, brings back a lot of memories. Roll the windows down when you're driving past a hay field that's just been cut, and I love it.
0: Oh, it's a great smell. Colleen, thank you for checking in today. How about you? Would you share your favorite summer smell like Colleen just did? I would love to know. We're having some fun today. Sarah's out, and so we're just going to talk about fun summer smells. I hope you're okay with that. 888-407-4094 if you want to check in with the show, too.
3: 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So sometimes we just need to ask for help. 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
4: This is Hope with God. I'm Andrew Palau. Have you felt trapped by circumstances beyond your control? Consider the story of Daniel from the Bible. This is God's ancient book of wisdom. Because of his faithfulness to God, jealous leaders plotted against Daniel and he was thrown into a den of lions. But Daniel didn't panic. He prayed and he trusted God. And that night, God miraculously shut the mouths of the lions and Daniel emerged untouched. God had not only protected him, but also inspired faith in everyone else who witnessed this. And God is working like this even today. He may not always remove the danger, but He will walk with you through it. He gives courage when we feel afraid, and He strengthens us when we're weak. If you feel trapped or afraid, ask Him, God, I want to trust You. Protect me. Give me courage and help me to know You. Amen. Always remember, there is hope with God.
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Sarah's out this week. My name's Garrett. If you just found the radio station over the weekend, number one, I'm so glad. Number two, thank you for sticking around. Seriously, I'm really, really grateful that you did. This is new from a band called Hopeful. This is Everything is Better.

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Replace the lies with truth, one song at a time. UCB Radio.

0: Barrett, positive, uplifting UCB Radio. I've got a fire. Sarah's on vacation this week. My name's Garrett. Speaking of fires, would you join us here at UCB Radio as we continue to pray for all of those affected by the wildfires, especially in British Columbia right now? That Bald Range fire, I was just looking online, still burning out of control today, and they've evacuated the community of Somerville, everyone there. So we're just praying for the families. Would you join me right now? If you're a praying person, can we just pray? Father God, we come to you today. We just lift up all the individuals and the families of Somerville, BC. We just pray for the firefighters, the men and women who are trying to get these fires just put out and get some kind of control. And the fires are winning right now. So Father, we just pray that the winds would die down, that rains would come, and that these fires would be put out before there's more loss of life and property. And we love you, Jesus. In your name today we pray. Amen.
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Jordan St. Cyr, his latest, That's Wild Love, on Positive Uplifting UCB Radio. My name's Garrett. You know, words have such power, don't they? They can build up or tear down. Ephesians 4:29 says, "Let no unwholesome word proceed from your mouth, but only such a word as is good for edification according to the need of the moment, so it'll give grace to those who hear." And that verse reminds me that I need to pray and think about what the words I'm saying are before I say them, because more than once I've caught myself wishing I could take back the words of hurt that came out of my mouth. And I remember when I just started walking with Jesus, probably about 20 years ago, somebody said, "Hey, Garrett, before you speak, ask yourself this question. Does what you're about to say honor Jesus and encourage somebody?" And he shared that verse from Ephesians 4:29. And I'll admit, I don't always do that, but it's good advice. And I wanted to share that with you today. So before you speak, before you post, before you text, ask this question. Does what I'm about to say or post or text, does it honor Jesus and encourage someone?

You probably sang a song or two from him in church over the weekend. That's Phil Wickham. Hi, I'm Garrett, in for Sarah. She is on vacation this week. So glad that you're listening. Hey, do me a favor. Would you tell someone this week about UCB Radio? Here's why. Do you remember the first time that somebody shared the radio station with you and you listened and you're like, oh, there's something different? It's because there's a little bit of Jesus baked into everything we say and play. Well, there's somebody else who needs that message of hope too. So tell them about UCB Radio this week.

0: Ryan Stevenson, the eye of the storm. It's positive, uplifting UCB Radio. I'm Garrett in for Sarah this week. You know, there's nothing better than summer here across Canada. All the smells, right? The fresh cut grass. It says, come on out and play. Campfires smell like sticky marshmallows and stories and staying up late. The smell of the beach says, hey, relax, you're off the clock, right? And baseball diamonds, you know, the kids outside playing, oh, they've got a scent all of their own. Dirt and leather and gloves and possibility and all that stuff. What about you? What's your favorite summer smell?
1: Garrett, one of my favorite smells in the summer is the smell after a good hard rain.
0: Oh, that's a great smell, isn't it?
1: Yes.
0: Everything is clean and it's got that fresh smell, and boy, that's a wonderful smell.
1: That's one of my favorites, so you can add to your list.
0: Oh yeah, we're adding it to the list. Best summer smells here in Canada. Would you add yours to the list? I would love to know. 888-407-4094.
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4: Coordinator. So HopeBox Canada is a pregnancy and infant loss resource that we provide at no cost to families who've experienced pregnancy and infant loss. We create Hope Boxes, which are just like a grief support box that has all kinds of items in it, like a pack of Kleenex or a little candle. But then we also include some literature that has to do with pregnancy loss. And we also include a Bible. And we have volunteers who highlight passages of scripture that have to do with hope. You know, fairly recently going to the long-term care facility meeting with this lady who had literally carried this heartbreak with her entire life. You know, she had one photo of her daughter that had been taken. You could see that hurt and the pain that she was holding and carrying for so long. And so we were able to get a box to them. And now as she kind of faces the end of her life, kind of reconciling that in her own heart and mind. So if you're interested or you want to learn more, go to our website, hopeboxcanada.ca.
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What is your UCB radio song right now? Do you have that summer anthem? My name's Garrett, in for Sarah. And this song for Mercy Me is my beautiful bride Andrea's summer anthem. She loves this song. Make it well for Mercy Me. What is your summer anthem this year?

0: done.
1: 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Hi, I'm Garrett in for Sarah this week. A retired nurse who spent decades caring for other people found herself needing help. And that's when help showed up. 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

0: Sometimes you just need a feel-good song like that to make it through a Monday. It's positive, uplifting UCB Radio. That's Toby Mac. My name's Garrett. Sarah's out this week. Her name is Beverly Thomas. She's 79. She's a retired nurse, and she found herself needing help after spending decades helping others. Arthritis and tremors made it difficult for her to keep up with her yard, and she lives on a fixed income. There was little room to hire anyone to help. Things became so stressful that after being summoned because of the condition of her property with legal action, she feared that, well, she could lose her house or even worse. Sleep was hard to find, and she said somehow someone heard about her plight and something beautiful happened. The next morning, there was a knock at the door. A lawn care professional who said, "I've got some volunteers. Beverly, we just want to bless you. We want to clean up your lawn." After 2 days, they had that figured out. The lawn started looking great, and soon dozens more stepped forward. People said, "We'll trim trees, we'll haul debris, we'll help paint." They helped build a ramp so Beverly could get in and out of her house. The nurse who spent her years and her career helping others says she was overwhelmed with kindness. She calls everyone who showed up to help her, her guardian angels.
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2: This is We the Kingdom. And y'all, the story behind our song, Rescue Me, started 10 years ago when I was in high school. And, you know, we kind of forgotten about it when I brought it to the band. It took a while to kind of generate traction and excitement. But man, I think that's so important because it reminds me when we call on God from a desperate spot, we don't always hear the sirens of the fire trucks leaving the station, but that does not mean he is readily on the way to save you right now. So Amen. Y'all enjoy this. This is Rescue Me.

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1: 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He has a plan and a purpose for you. 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He will direct your path.
2: 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He's directing your steps. 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

0: Lauren Daigle, positive, uplifting UCB Radio. My name's Garrett. Sarah's out this week. I've had a blast hanging out doing life with you. I'll be back tomorrow, and I'm excited to do that. But it's time for me to head out. Tracy's coming up next. My prayer is this, that God would bless you and your family big time today.
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0: Blanca, even at my worst, on Positive Uplifting UCB Radio. I'm Tracy Leak, and even though we've got quite a few weeks till we have to start thinking about back to school, some, you know, just kind of things I've been seeing with pediatricians saying, if you have little ones, not just yet, but soon we start kind of moving their bedtime up. Because, you know, in the summertime, anything goes. I mean, we're staying up late. We're getting up late. Even for teenagers, would be a good thing to do. I used to do that with my girls, and they'd be like, Mom, I'm not going to bed yet. I'm like, well, you're at least going in your room. Like, it's quiet time.
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3: We say, God, break this addiction, and you be the authority over my life so I don't feel like I'm thrown to and fro by the chaos in my life.
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3: It means breaking the anger that is in your home, not allowing that anger to be the authority, not allowing that to change how you think about your spouse and how you think about your circumstances, but allowing God to be your authority, where he says you're a masterpiece, that he has good plans for you. And we say, God, let it be. It means breaking the chain of anxiety and depression in your life. It means breaking the chains of even an illness you are facing where you feel like you are powerless. That is not your authority. Yes, there are real diagnoses that we all face, but we cannot allow it to be our authority. We must say, God, you are still my authority. We know you don't waste pain. Lord, be the king over my life.
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1: 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Mondays, it can get you, huh? Hope this music helps. It's Rescue Me.

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0: On the night you fall in all the pieces, you can bring your lonely heart to Jesus. 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
1: 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I'm Tracy Leak, and For King and Country is going to be coming to Vancouver. 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
1: It's Casting Crowns, Only Jesus on Positive Uplifting UCB Radio. I'm Tracy Leake. Maybe there's someone in your house that is the pumpkin person, and we have that in ours. My oldest daughter, Abigail, so she's, you know, in college, and she's kind of living in apartments and back and forth. And anytime we're around her, though, this time of year, there's just the smell of pumpkin. She's got her candles lit. All of her, you know, lotions are pumpkin. So, yeah, and then she's pretty much tired of it by the time fall actually gets here.
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4: That we provide at no cost to families who've experienced pregnancy and infant loss. We create Hope Boxes, which are just like a grief support box that has all kinds of items in it, like a pack of Kleenex or a little candle. But then we also include some literature that has to do with pregnancy loss. And we also include a Bible. And we have volunteers who highlight passages of scripture that have to do with hope. You know, fairly recently going to the long-term care facility, meeting with this lady who had literally carried this heartbreak with her entire life. You know, she had one photo of her daughter that had been taken. You could see that hurt and the pain that she was holding and carrying for so long. And so we were able to get a box to them. And now as she kind of faces the end of her life, kind of reconciling that in her own heart and mind. So if you're interested or you want to learn more, go to our website, hopeboxcanada.ca.
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0: 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I'm Tracy Leake, and just hearing that, you've got Jesus, you've got what you need. 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

0: positive, uplifting UCB Radio. My name is Richard, and here's what your family and friends may be talking about. The wildfires in British Columbia continue to burn all across the province. The biggest fire is the Bald Range Fire near Kelowna, and over 20,000 people have been ordered to evacuate, and another 10,000 are being told to prepare to leave at any time. But some things are getting a little better. The airport is resuming flights, and one evacuation order has been rescinded. However, the air quality is poor across basically the entire southern part of the province, and the weather isn't turning in a favorable direction. Heat and winds are expected to continue. So let's keep praying for things to turn and for these fires to get under control soon. And a 7.4 magnitude earthquake struck the country of Colombia today, and it was followed by two fairly strong aftershocks. Now, this is a rare thing for Colombia, to have an earthquake, so there are many buildings down and people in shock, so let's continue to pray for those in Colombia as well, with all that they're dealing with today, too.
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2: 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Because what's changed in you could change someone else. 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

0: I came across UCB, and now I basically listen to it every morning. It's been great. 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

0: Positive Uplifting UCB Radio. I'm Tracy Leake. So no matter what happened today, no matter what happens tomorrow, the words, the truth in that song, that's what we hold on to. Jesus is coming back.
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3: When our hearts are full of peace, our innermost being is content and secure. We are free to move through the world as who God created us to be. However, when jealousy enters the scene, it steals our joy and leaves us feeling unsatisfied. Judgment, entitlement, and a hunger to be like others or own what is theirs distorts our emotions. Envy taints our view of the world and how we interpret our blessings. If envy is stealing your joy, it may be time to stop focusing on the seemingly picture-perfect lives of others. Instead of their achievements and possessions being a threat, allow them to be beautiful beacons of God's goodness and grace. Pause to ponder. Do you struggle with jealousy or envy? Ask God to show you the unique gifts and purposes He has for you, and then choose to celebrate those today.
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5: Canadian writers have been shut out of the Griffin Poetry Prize long list for the first time. 8 of the 10 poetry collections in the running for the $130,000 award were written or translated by Americans, including Hardly Creatures by Rob Macasa Colgate and End of Empire by Marissa Davis. It's the first time that Canadians have been left off the long list since the Griffin changed its structure in 2023 to hand out one universal award. The Bible is many things, and all is very honest, dealing with many topics that weigh heavily on us. 2 Thessalonians 1 verse 9 is one of those. Paul the Apostle, in speaking of the return of Jesus Christ, writes in warning of those who reject Him. They will be punished with everlasting destruction and shut out from the presence of the Lord and from the glory of His might. This is not a verse we put on a post-it note and stick on the fridge, but perhaps that's exactly why we need it. We live in a world that often softens truth, sanding down the sharp edges of accountability. Yet Paul, with pastoral clarity, reminds us that eternity is real and so are its consequences. This isn't written to frighten us into fear, but to awaken us to what truly matters. What strikes me most is not just the idea of judgment, but the phrase, shut out from the presence of the Lord. Those of us who love Jesus can testify that His presence is everything. To be separated from Him is the deepest loss imaginable. God's heart has always been to draw people in, not shut them out. I'm Bob Beasley, and these have been Words from the Heart.
6: 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To contact us and learn more about the international impact of Bible League Canada, visit us online at BibleLeague.ca.
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Anna Crawford, thank God, on positive, uplifting UCB Radio. I'm Tracy Leake, and if you start your morning with just a little bit more encouragement, a short devotion, just to kind of help you hear from God before you get started in your day, we'll send it to your inbox. 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
3: This is Hope with God. I'm Andrew Palau. Have you felt trapped by circumstances beyond your control? Consider the story of Daniel from the Bible. This is God's ancient book of wisdom. Because of his faithfulness to God, jealous leaders plotted against Daniel and he was thrown into a den of lions. But Daniel didn't panic. He prayed and he trusted God. And that night, God miraculously shut the mouths of the lions, and Daniel emerged untouched. God had not only protected him, but also inspired faith in everyone else who witnessed this. And God is working like this even today. He may not always remove the danger, but he will walk with you through it. He gives courage when we feel afraid, and he strengthens us when we're weak. If you feel trapped or afraid, ask him, God, I want to trust you. Protect me. Give me courage and help me to know you. Amen. Always remember, there is hope with God.
0: 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You can have stillness in your heart. You can have rest. All you need to do is listen.
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I'm Tracy Leake, and to God be all the glory, as we are messengers.

0: You're listening to Positive Uplifting UCB Radio. My name is Richard. Here's what your family and friends may be talking about. The wildfires in British Columbia, well, they continue to burn all across the province. The biggest fire is the Bald Range Fire, and that's near Kelowna. There's over 20,000 people who've been ordered to evacuate, and 10,000 more who've been told to prepare to leave at any time. However, some things are getting a little better. The airport is resuming flights, and another evacuation order has been rescinded. However, the air quality, it's pretty bad, basically across the entire southern part of the province. And the weather isn't turning in a favorable direction. Heat and winds are expected to continue. So let's keep praying for things to turn around, and for these fires to get under control very soon. And Kingston, Ontario is the first city in Canada to build a digital air traffic control center. Now, at every airport, there are large towers that allow the air traffic controllers to see the planes and direct landing and takeoff. But in Kingston, they're going to try to do all of this using cameras on a tower rather than just looking out the window. The idea is basically to direct traffic remotely one day, but also to improve visibility. Because with high-resolution cameras, you can see better and zoom in. You can tilt and move the angle and see things differently rather than just with a pair of binoculars. Now, the project isn't starting today. There's going to be a whole year of testing and learning before anything is live. But this could be the future of air traffic control.
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0: Cochran and Company, one day on positive, uplifting UCB Radio. I'm Tracy Leak. There's something about this time of year, you just start thinking about school supplies. And I'm talking about for yourself. At least it happens for me. All of a sudden, I'm thinking, you know, these Post-its are kind of nice. And then you see all these cool folders they have out and pens. And my husband has to remind me, you're not shopping for you.
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2: So HopeBox Canada is a pregnancy and infant loss resource that we provide at no cost to families who've experienced pregnancy and infant loss. We create Hope Boxes, which are just like a grief support box that has all kinds of items in it, like a pack of Kleenex or a little candle. But then we also include some literature that has to do with pregnancy loss. And we also include a Bible. And we have volunteers who highlight passages of scripture that have to do with hope. You know, fairly recently going to the long-term care facility, meeting with this lady who had literally carried this heartbreak with

0: her entire life. You know, she had one photo of her daughter that had been taken. You could see that hurt and the pain that she was holding and carrying for so long. And so we were able to get a box to them. And now as she kind of faces the end of her life, kind of reconciling that in her own heart and mind. So if you're interested or you want to learn more, go to our website, hopeboxcanada.ca.
1: 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The Apostle Peter knew what that's like. And Austin Adams

0: day.
1: Have you ever started following Jesus through one of life's storms, but then felt overwhelmed by the circumstances? The Apostle Peter knew what that's like, and Austin Adamek has gained a clearer understanding of what Peter experienced. 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
2: 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He started freaking out, and he started to sink, but he's holding Jesus' hand through all of it. We can take that step of faith. 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

Josiah Queen, Demons on Positive, Uplifting UCB Radio. I'm Tracy Leak. I bet you have a story. Maybe God is working in your life, or you've heard a song that just encourages you. Share that. It really is encouraging when other people hear it.

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1: 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And what I would really like to invite you to do, Allison, is drop the brave act and actually pick up authentic bravery, which for me meant learning how to be the Allison that God created and not the Allison that imitated.
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3: Fact-checking is not new. Wives have been doing this since the dawn of time when Adam said to Eve, "That outfit doesn't make you look chubby at all." Today, we welcome the fact-check guy whose motto is "Stump me if you can." He's here to answer a few questions about history's hoaxes, myths, and wonderfully weird truths. Question 1. Was ketchup once sold as medicine? Answer, yes. In the 1830s, it was marketed as a cure for indigestion and diarrhea. Apparently, some guy looked at tomatoes and thought, this belongs in the pharmacy. Question 2.

0: The suspect has left the building. Question 4, did Willie Nelson really publicly correct Joel Osteen's theology? Answer, no. Millions shared the story online, but there's no evidence it ever happened. Though you have to admit, Willie and Joel singing On the Road Again might draw a crowd, or maybe not. Question 5, did Martin Luther King Jr. really help pay Julia Roberts' hospital bill when she was born? Answer, yes. Julia Roberts' parents welcomed black children into their acting school when segregation made that difficult. In return, Martin Luther King Jr. and his wife Coretta helped cover the cost of Julia's birth in 1967. A nice reminder that kindness has a long memory. Question 6, was Napoleon exceptionally short? No. At about 5'2" in French measurements, the little corporal was average height for his time. Sometimes history can dish out really bad nicknames. And there you go. All the questions you didn't think to ask, but are oddly glad you now know the answers to. I hope this makes you smile. We live in an age when everyone wants the truth. Fact-checking has become a booming business because AI, social media, and politics can spread fiction faster than my Aunt Martha's pickle recipe after a church potluck. Interestingly, a recent Lifeway research survey found that the number of Americans who consider the Bible to be true has risen significantly in the past decade. Those who say the Bible is a, quote, historical account jumped to 44%, and Bible sales increased 22% last year as more people searched for something solid in our shifting world. You know, the Bible actually invites scrutiny. 1 Thessalonians 5:21 says, "Test everything, hold fast to what is good." It encourages us to prove all things and hold fast to what is true. My mother certainly did. Her internal fact-checker never slept. I once asked how she could stump a lady who came to our house trying to sell Mum on her religion. She said, "It's not hard to spot a fake when you spend time with the real thing." Author Lynn Wilder understands that. After spending 30 years following false teaching, she prayed, "God, show me what's true." In reading the New Testament carefully, she said, "I met the God who is so much larger, more powerful, compassionate, and personal than I could ever have imagined. I've learned to trust Him." And on lesser things, we could trust the fact-check guy. Which takes us to question 7. Are we really taller in the morning than at night? Yes! So, if you want to feel a little more confident, do all your important meetings before lunch.
1: Dad jokes, encouragement, biblical truths, what more could you want? If you're enjoying what you're hearing on Laugh Again, we encourage you to share with a friend. The vehicle of laughter and stories of shared struggles open the door for the gospel to be welcomed into heavy hearts in need of the hope of Jesus. So go ahead and share Laugh Again today. It might just leave an impact deeper than you could ever imagine. Laugh Again, truth bringing laughter to life.
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4: 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I'm about to

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Sometimes you just need that encouragement from the sidelines. Consider us that. You got this. It's Love and the Outcome.

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I'm Tracy Leake. 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
1: Positive, uplifting UCB Radio. My name is Richard, and here's what your family and friends may be talking about. The wildfires in British Columbia continue to burn all across the province. The biggest fire is the Bald Range Fire near Kelowna, and over 20,000 people have been ordered to evacuate, and another 10,000 are being told to prepare to leave at any time. But some things are getting a little better. The airport is resuming flights, and one evacuation order has been rescinded. However, the air quality is poor across basically the entire southern part of the province, and the weather isn't turning in a favorable direction. Heat and winds are expected to continue. So let's keep praying for things to turn and for these fires to get under control soon. And a 7.4 magnitude earthquake struck the country of Colombia today, and it was followed by two fairly strong aftershocks. Now, this is a rare thing for Colombia, to have an earthquake, so there are many buildings down and people in shock, so let's continue to pray for those in Colombia as well, with all that they're dealing with today, too.
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1: Hey there, my name is Brand. 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And if you're struggling with feeling particularly anxious lately, number one, you're not alone. 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But I wanted to talk about that and something you can do about it. That's coming up.

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2: You're talking about how people are struggling with anxiety more than ever. And it's true. I just saw this study. It said 50% say they feel more anxious now than they did a year ago.
1: Man.
2: It's a real thing. And we're human, right? So we can struggle with this. If you want to become less anxious, though, this works. It's what Paul told us to do in Philippians, where he says, tell God what you need and then thank him for all he has done. Don't be anxious about anything, he says. Pray about everything. Tell God what you need. So you tell him. Let him have it. Let him deal with it. I can't control everything. I can't control tomorrow. I can't control all this stuff. But Lord, can you please take care of that? And then you pivot to gratitude. And you watch. That'll work. It's very difficult. We always talk about this, but it's very difficult to be thankful and anxious at the same time.
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4: I got in a fight with a rival gang member. The guys I was hanging out with were like, hey, you got to retaliate. You have to go beat up those guys or shank them or something. And I was like, man, forget y'all, dude. I already got all in this mess. And man, I'm done with this. Forget this. After that, at school, nobody wanted to hang out with me. Nobody wanted to sit with me in the cafeteria. Nobody wanted to talk with me at school. I was completely isolated. And that's exactly where God wanted me to be. A guy at my mom's church tells me about this youth rally that's going on. He says, hey, man, we're having a youth rally. I lifted up my hands and I began to pray and I began to cry. It was a cry of relief. A relief that finally I had found myself in God's hands and that He was going to uplift me and support me. And it was that love that I needed.
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0: positive, uplifting UCB radio.
1: Just a little heads up. You're about to be shocked by something, by how interesting it is. Mm-hmm. I'm a shock jock, so this is what I do.
0: Yeah.
1: I didn't know this till today.
0: Okay.
1: Kermit the Frog has a birthplace. You know where it is?
0: I do not.
1: Leland, Mississippi.
0: Okay.
1: That's his official birthplace, which is weird on so many levels. Like, I didn't know.
0: Well, he would need a...
1: No, he would not.
0: He wouldn't. Okay.
1: Frogs are not born. They're okay. From eggs. They hatch.
0: Well, the
1: into
0: egg...
1: into tadpoles.
0: Well, they would have... The egg would have been somewhere.
1: Okay, but it's not birth, is it? It's a hatching. And okay. Secondly, I never wanted to think of... I think it's disturbing to think of him as a tadpole eating, like, mosquito larvae. Because that's what they eat.
0: And that's we all have a origin story.
1: Yeah, I just
0: story,
1: don't want to think about that. I just want to think of him who he
0: just
1: is
0: with
1: now.
0: That guitar.
1: Who he is now.
0: Sweet
1: yeah.
0: and loving.
1: Yeah,
0: yes.
1: His little banjo.

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2: Not picking on anybody here. It's all of us. We're really needy. It's true. I mean, we start really, really, really needy. It's okay. But we still, even as adults, look how desperate people are for significance and security and love. That's it. Every single person. I honestly think you could boil it down to those three things: security and significance and love. That's what we all want, mm-hmm, desperately. You can see that some things will provide that permanently. I believe God will. Mm-hmm. That He's actually who we're looking for to meet that need, that yawning need. But we look for it from social media, mm-hmm, and it's like, it seems to offer significance and security and love when people like us or
1: but say, it's so fleeting.
2: It is so fleeting. It's like being really, it's like our souls are really, really, really thirsty and we're drinking salt water.
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4: 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People like you and me pick up the tab. So guess how many surgeries Cure did in the last year? Maybe 200, 2,000, 5,000? 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
1: I didn't want to talk about this, but Sherry was like, oh, you should talk about blah, blah, blah, blah.
0: Yes,
1: like,
0: yes, right.
1: Talked about it, Sherry.
0: Nope. And I said again.
1: Why?
0: Because it's what we need, and we need to hear it over and over again. And sometimes you want something so badly, and you're not sure what it is. And you need to hear it.
1: That's true. So what we were talking about, I was laughing about not talking about it again, but like every human being is, I mean, clearly desiring three things deep down. And we try to meet those three things with other stuff. You'd be like, oh, we're all about money. Mm-mm, money is just a conduit to these other things.
0: Mm-hmm.
1: We're looking for love. We're looking for security. We're looking for significance. Those three
0: mm-hmm.
1: things.
0: Mm-hmm.
1: God offers them all.
0: Mm-hmm.
1: I think even in the blessing that we're, you know, is it the Mosaic blessing or what do they call it?
0: Mm-hmm.
1: Like in the Old Testament?
0: Yes.
1: May his face shine upon you, his countenance. Like if you look at that, those three things are in there.
0: Mm-hmm.
1: And we're desperately searching for this, for that, for this blessing where we can finally have security and significance and love and not have to worry about it anymore. But we keep looking for it from the wrong stuff.

0: Maybe this will surprise you.
1: Even Brant and Sherry will admit, sometimes it's just silly.
2: What?
1: Hey, that might be just what you need.
0: Yeah.
1: Refreshingly odd. Oddly refreshing. The Brant Hanson Show.
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